0: 98.1, Shane Proffitt right there, 10 past 6 o'clock, and we still have mostly sunny skies in 88. That's the way it's been during my entire shift here on the Bull Station today. You know, I got to go, I got to do a little bit of grocery shopping tonight, and there's a part of me that wants to use one of those electric shopping carts where you sit down and just cruise around, but my ego will not let me do it. I'm like, I'm going to have to suffer and push a cart. Yeah, I'm afraid one of my listeners might see me and take a picture. I'll never hear the end of it. All right, one last time for a Tuesday. Question of the day. We're talking about, ladies, how long did you go past your due date? You know, a couple days, then it was a week, then a couple weeks. By that time, you had to be tied down and you're screaming bloody murder, right? Yeah. So how long did you go past your due date? Of course, there's always that one mother. Yeah, Cable, you're on. What were you going to say?
1: Oh, I gave early.
0: Oh, you're bragging now. Yeah, all you mothers that waited 3 weeks after your due date, ha-ha, I had mine 2 weeks before. Nanner, nanner, nanner.
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3: Good evening. Continuing to see some slow going. If you're traveling out to the North Valleys, I'm not seeing any accidents or construction. However, we do have a fair amount of traffic. If you are headed that direction, that is between 580 North, right about Mill Street, through the Bull on out to Golden Valley. Both directions, North McCarran, between El Rancho and Rock, I-80 East near the Nugget Resort. We still have some slowdown, 580 South right now between Plum and Moana. Westbound 80 between USA and Patrick, and northbound South McCarran between Greg Street and Nugget Avenue. From the Right Now Traffic Center, I'm Kristen Snow.
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16: You know, it's interesting. For such a long time, I think people thought about diseases as something that mostly happened later in life. Just in recent years, however, we as a society have really begun to think about preventing certain ailments much, much earlier. Case in point, new study out of Northwestern University School of Medicine found the mid-30s are a major turning point for men's heart health. For women, about a decade later. But for the men, this is the time when you really need to be thinking about your heart health seriously. At a bare minimum, start seeing a primary care doctor once a year just to get your blood pressure and cholesterol checked. You can also look up and then do your best to follow what is known as the American Heart Association's Life's Essential Eight. These are things everyone can do to decrease their risk of heart disease. I'm Dr. Sanjay Gupta, helping you live a better life.
17: Forget it.
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19: I am Chief Meteorologist Jeff Thompson in the Colo 8 First Alert Weather Center. Clouds on the increase overnight. Slight chance at a shower, generally east of 395 and 580. We'll dip down to 55. High temperature cooler, 81. Windy at times on Wednesday. Temperatures in the 80s for the rest of the week.
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1: Riley Green continues to be everywhere at once, including on the baseball field. While juggling his music career, acting roles, and his new gig as a coach on The Voice, he still found time to suit up with the Savannah Bananas during their sold-out three-night run at Truist Park in Atlanta. Cody Johnson is gearing up for a massive summer. His new album, Banks of the Trinity, arrives June 26th, and he just revealed the full 16-song track list, including collaborations with Luke Combs and Brothers Osborne, plus a song written for his newborn son. And Post Malone's double album, The Eternal Buzz, is getting closer. He pushed back the start of his stadium tour to finish the project. And new ASCAP listings show he's been writing with some familiar country names again. A strong sign that at least half of the record keeps him planted firmly in the country genre. That's your Country Nights Live news update. I'm Bev Rainey.
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1: I need to know if anybody has had this unique experience in their life. My name's Justin. This is The Overnight Ride. Today in Nashville, I was stuck in

Right now, our world feels divided. 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We fish the same waters, roam the same fields, raise families under the same open sky. Out here, there's no left or right. We all share a love of wildlife and wild places. 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Gone, unless we defend them. This isn't about right or wrong. 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Because up to 1 million species face extinction unless we unite and act to save them. 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Because in our love for what

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She hits her knees and bows her head. Thanks the Lord for another day. I just thank him for

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George Burge is next. Get out your pen and paper, take notes, and win tickets after we talk to George. Next on The Bull.

0: and George Burge right there. Luke Bryan, he is my guest on the Bullhorn. And George, tell the story. I know a little bit about it, but that wasn't the original title. Ride, Ride, Ride, right?
1: Yeah, it's crazy how it worked out. So it's a song that I actually wrote with Tyler Hubbard from Florida Georgia Line, and about a cowboy that had been there before, and getting some advice from him on when you get knocked off in life. And I went on the Luke Bryan tour, and Luke became like a big brother to me, and was giving me advice every night and helping me work on my set and helping me work on growing. And I was telling him about how I was selling out my headline shows, and he was telling me about how he remembered doing that in clubs when he was getting started, and you know how to handle it and all this stuff. And he just became like my number one mentor. And so that song lyric just made so much sense to me to have him feature on it. And so I played him for him on the bus one night, and he instantly said yes. He flipped out about the song. But he said he thought because Ride, Ride, Ride was so sticky in the lyric, that needed to be the title. And then he also said when we originally wrote it, Tyler Hubbard was taking the first verse and I was taking the second verse. And Luke said, man, this song's going to change your life, and I want you to sing the first verse because I want it to be your song. And for Luke to believe in me that much and kind of insist on that, on shoving me out there in the spotlight, that's pretty darn cool. And I'm forever grateful for him for that.
0: See, I love that. I love that, man. I love that for you. That's awesome.
1: There's a big country family out there, man. It's pretty cool, the genre that we get to play in. There's some really, really great guys out there.
0: Mm-hmm. Our guest, George Burge, opening for Brad Paisley this Friday night at the Sparks Nugget. Get there early to see George's set. You said you never met Brad. You know, Brad is famous for, like, kind of pranks on the road with his opener. So I'd be interested to know what he's gonna try to pull on you.
1: I know he's got a ton of personality, and he likes to have fun out there, which is why I think we're going to get along just great. So I will have my guard up a little bit, but I think we're going to have fun with it, too.
0: Excellent. Look forward to seeing you, man. But Friday night, May 15th, tickets on sale at KBUL.com. Get there early. George Burge is going to open the set. What should be a great night. Hey, man, all the best. Safe travels, and look forward to seeing you here Friday.
1: It has been way too long, and I can't wait to get back out that way and hang. We're going to have some fun.
0: You know, everyone who comes through, including Brad, gives us a moo. Can you just say, hey, this is George Burge, and here's my moo. You ever grow up around cows?
1: Oh, yeah.
0: All right, let's hear one, George. Let's hear one. I'm ready. Let's roll.
1: Hey, y'all, this is George Burge, and here's my moo.
0: Yeah! Cowbell! There it is! Awesome, man.
1: That's awesome, man.
0: I appreciate it, man. Looking forward to just saying hey Friday.
1: Can't wait, brother. See you soon.
0: All right. Thanks, George.
1: All right, bye.
0: Well, there you go. Were you paying attention? 775-800-0981. Three takeaways that you now know about George Burge. And I have Brad Paisley and George Burge concert tickets. Caller 10, good luck.
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3: Roads are still crash-free. Heavy traffic still reported on 80 eastbound from McCarran Boulevard east to Waltham Way. From the Right Now Traffic Center, I'm the Sax Band.
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12: Good morning, I'm Cole Waits, Lindsay Matherly with your First Alert weather forecast. It's going to be a little cooler today, but still above average. Warming up to 80 degrees here in Reno this afternoon. Mostly sunny skies, although it will be windy. Wind gusts 30 to 40 miles per hour. Tomorrow, mostly sunny once again with a high of 84. And we're going to stay mostly sunny and dry through the rest of the week. Now the weekend, winds are going to pick up in the afternoon, and it's going to be noticeably cooler. Highs in the 60s and 70s on Saturday and Sunday.

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3: I'm Chloe to Lindsay Matherly with your First Alert weather forecast. We've had record-breaking temperatures the last several days. Today, a little cooler. Still warm, though. High of 80 degrees here in Reno with mostly sunny skies and gusty winds through the afternoon. Tomorrow, 84, and then we're going to peak at 82 on Friday. Be prepared for some cooler temperatures this weekend with highs in the 70s on Saturday and 60s on Sunday.
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0: 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This next gentleman, your new ACM Male Artist of the Year, Tucker Wetmore. 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

0: 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How about we go south of sanity? You don't want to go north. 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